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2: 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But also knows what she wants.
1: Just to enjoy summer.

homies do. 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